0: Put a smile on your face. Don't bring everybody down like this. Don't worry. It will soon pass, whatever it is. Don't worry, be happy.
1: Bon sommeil.
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3: Bon sommeil.

says, oh, wrong number, sorry to waste your time. And I think to myself, why now? Why me? Why?

couple of months, there has been a dramatic increase of the number of teenagers reported missing. Local police authorities have informed us of yet another tragic case involving a 19-year-old girl who was last seen 2 weeks ago. A police spokesman said they are not ruling out the possibility

says, oh, wrong number, sorry to waste your time. And I think to myself, why now? Why me? Why?